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0: 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Can you tell how things are
1: Ah, in a still cut line.
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1: it. Oh, and that.
0: In the gilly deal, I have until I think it's an hour. He had a time. Fellow, you won't tell us how easy them won't tell us. Get away, I don't think that matters. Let's go on the gilly deal.
1: Thank you, Dad.
0: Thank you.
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2: Yali, my young jaha has been one and jazz in the other. All of us are over the heart. Oh,
1: Chazwa, Lunda, that's I get it. 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
2: to. 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That did my last little Ram Hudu, Ram Hudu, there I got back at the mother and I get ready. 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

The time is 7 a.m. This is Radio Lesotho. Good morning, and the news is read by Pulensello. The International Women's Peace Group, IWPG Lesotho, has celebrated the Golden Jubilee of Her Majesty Queen Masenate Mohato Seiso with a Holy Mass held at St. Louis Catholic Church in Matsieng. IWPG Lesotho Regional Manager Mrs. Faye Van Wyk says Her Majesty's 50th birthday is an opportunity to reflect on her contribution to the welfare of Basotho, especially young people. She said it's also part of the organization's annual Peace Day celebration. Her Majesty expressed gratitude to IWPG, emphasizing the importance of prayer, saying it goes beyond tangible gifts. She further expressed concern over drug and alcohol abuse among young people, saying she hopes to see youth transform their lives and realize their potential. Meanwhile, the event ended with the release of 50 balloons, 3 planting, and the marking of a site where a peace monument will be built to promote peace and unity in Lesotho. The instability in South Africa has left Basotho vulnerable and has hindered development and economic growth. The executive director of the Micro and Workers Association, Mr. Lerato Ngesi, says until this far, there is no action taken following the organization's letter to South African Human Rights Commission seeking a resolution regarding the violation of the rights of Basotho living in South Africa. Mr. Ngesi said the situation has placed Basotho's work and safety at risk, appealing to the government to intervene by bringing Basotho home and issue official statement informing Basotho of the steps that have been taken and any agreements that have been reached regarding the issue. Meanwhile, the public relations officer in the Ministry of Foreign Affairs and International Relations, Ms. Pulani Lisita, expressed that so far there are no reports of Basotho harmed in areas including Durban, Johannesburg, and Pretoria, South Africa. The Central Bank of Lesotho, CBL, launched a nationwide campaign to educate the public about Lesotho's new currency, its security features, and the investment opportunities available through the bank. CBL Communications Manager Mr. Ephraim Moremoholo said the bank has introduced changes that include processing payments online in real time and helps to reduce cost, urging the public not to share their personal identification number. Section Head Maseri Securities Market CBL Officer Mrs. Mabakwena Mwonyani said the role of the Central Bank of Lesotho is to ensure that prices remain stable and under control. She explained that the bank offers both short-term and long-term investment opportunities, which could also be accessed online. One of the participants in the campaign, Mr. Khojane Ramoregi, said the initiative was beneficial as they were sensitized on how to use their bank cards to withdraw money from any legally registered bank within the country and dealing with financial service providers to verify that they are legally registered with CBL. The Lesotho Land Administration

0: Authority LAA and the Bankers Association of Lesotho have signed a memorandum of understanding to prevent fraud in the use of lease documents, amongst others. Director General LAA Mrs. Madichaba Lekgwaba said under this agreement, banks will now be able to access LAA systems to help verify that lease documents is authentic. When a person applies for a loan to build a house, she said they will also run campaigns in districts to educate the public on the importance of having a lease document to reduce problems of boundary disputes. Chairperson of the Bankers Association, Lesotho, Mr. Nkauma Didi, said the partnership is important as it will help banks in the issuing of house loans to be sure that the money is secured, and LAA will provide documents that help prevent problems from selling that land that was already sold. She called on both associations to continue working together to improve services for the benefit of the public and to grow Lesotho's economy. Now, financial indicators. Lotte against American dollar is 16 Maludi and 23 cent. Against the Great British Pound is 21 Maludi and 84 cent. And against Euro is 18 Maludi and 93 cent. This concludes our news bulletin. Tune in for the next later today at 1:30 p.m. Once again, good morning.
1: Hey, wasibua sekhoa.
0: Tuition fee.
1: Eh?
0: I get wa ukwa tshela tuition fee since school fees.
1: Ai khona boss. Asitela ya ho flex as school fees.
0: Tuition fee boss is in school fees. I get school fees swela bo high school go. This is tuition fee.
1: Ai ke nana o tle le yona kwana ke re nthwe.
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1: 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My God. 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
1: Get on my lady. 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

1:30 p.m. news bulletin on Radio Lesotho. I am Relebohile Marabe. Good afternoon. Let's begin with the headlines. Korea-Africa meeting discusses shared global challenges, including food security, climate change, resilient supply chains. National Music Awards organizers reveal nominees to be voted for across multiple categories. News in detail. His Excellency Ambassador Teko Retsiritsitswe emphasized the significance of strengthening the Korea-Africa partnership in addressing shared global challenges, including food security, climate change, resilient supply chains, and sustainable development. Representing the Kingdom of Lesotho at the senior officials' meeting of the 2026 Korea-Africa Foreign Ministers Meeting held in Seoul, Republic of Korea today, His Excellency Teko highlighted Africa's growing economic potential and reaffirmed Lesotho's commitment to fostering mutually beneficial cooperation with the Kingdom, with the Republic of Korea. He further underscored Lesotho's strengths in renewable energy, water resources, and its youthful population, noting that a stronger Korea-Africa cooperation can create opportunities, enhance resilience, and contribute to shared prosperity for both regions. Organizers of the National Music Awards have released the list of nominees across multiple categories to be voted for in the upcoming third National Music Awards. The event, held in collaboration with the Ministry of Sports, Tourism, Arts and Culture, and the Lesotho Copyright Society of Authors and Artists, LESCOSA, aims to spotlight local talent and strengthen public engagement. Mr. Tsepo Gerenchani, one of the organizers, said the ceremony provides a platform for artists to connect with the public and secure votes. Mrs. Mamodise Falatsa, Public Relations Manager at the Ministry of Tourism, emphasized the ministry's role in regulating and supporting artists to ensure they receive royalties, while noting challenges with unregistered artists. Nominee Mr. Mutoka Makara described the recognition as an exciting opportunity to expand his fan base

and professional career. As a second-time nominee, he pledged to intensify his efforts to reach audiences and increase his chances of winning. Kilwane Nursing Staff Union, Qinisa and Gadrisk have signed a memorandum of understanding aimed at providing nurses with financial support for medical expenses, healthcare services and assistance during times of crisis. Qinisa Secretary General Mr. David Matsila said the partnership will offer much needed financial protection for nurses, particularly in emergencies where no legal framework exists to guarantee such support. You know, Gadrisk Chief Executive Officer Mrs. Ntsiriseng Magachane said the partnership recognizes the trauma nurses often experience while caring for patients and seeks to provide them with the support they need. Lesotho Public Employee Union Lepeu Secretary General Mrs. Mudibane Lebuena welcomed the initiative, saying it will provide nurses well-being and enhance patient care. And lastly, regeneration of landscape and livelihoods project role officer Mrs. Muslanjara Hlau says the Ministry of Environment and Forestry, through regeneration of landscape and livelihood project role in collaboration with the Ministry of Agriculture, Food Security and Nutrition under the Nutrition Department, has conducted a skill development training program for Letsala Letsia community in the Kuting to improve livelihoods. Kuting District Agricultural Officer Mrs. Nkhala Mogeti stressed the training's significance in promoting job opportunity and reducing crime. She said the training would enable Letsala Letsia community to produce various items using recycled materials such as plastic and glass bottles, wool and other reusable materials, thereby contributing to environmental cleanliness, encouraging creativity and tourism attraction. A total of 40 participants, 33 females and 7 males from the villages of Ha Lazaru, Ha Tsipani, Ha Lifedisa, Ha Pete, Ha Mkhosi and Krumani were trained. Now let's recap on our top stories as we conclude. Korea-Africa meeting discusses shared global challenges including food security, climate change, resilient supply chains. National Music Awards organizers revealed nominees to be voted for across multiple categories. This concludes our news bulletin at this hour. Catch the next bulletin at 6 p.m. Once again, I am Relebuile Marabe. Good afternoon.

Now this is a boy band, all right? This is called Back for Good. Please join in, everyone.

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ala peacemaker with a wrong how it's a G. Now with a wrong that peacemaker how it's a nearly soon da. Like a Palamichinza radio less. 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

0: 6 p.m. news bulletin on Radio Lesotho. I am Relebuile Marabe. Good evening. Let's begin with the headlines. Members of the Senate call for education reforms and greater support for the informal sector. Ministry of Tourism, Sports, Arts and Culture to conduct an awareness campaign on alcohol abuse and non-compliance with laws regulating its sale. News in detail. Members of the Senate have called for education reforms and greater support for the informal sector to help address youth unemployment in Lesotho. Senator Mawini Kanetsi proposed a National Education Summit to bring together stakeholders from the formal and informal sectors. She said the informal economy continues to grow and provides livelihoods for many young people through entrepreneurship and small businesses. Meanwhile, Senator Dr. Thabiso Lebese called for a review of programs offered by higher learning institutions, saying many no longer match the needs of the modern job market. He stresses the need for digital and entrepreneurial skills to better prepare young people for employment. The Public Relations Officer in the Ministry of Tourism, Sports, Arts and Culture, Mrs. Mamodise Falatsa, says the ministry has noted that the country is facing a significant challenge related to alcohol abuse and non-compliance with laws regulating its sale. Mrs. Falatsa said the ministry will embark on awareness campaign tomorrow to educate the public about the dangers of alcohol abuse in collaboration with relevant stakeholders to address the issue, including government ministries and community at large. Mrs. Falatsa noted that alcohol abuse damages the country's image, pollutes the environment, and contributes to criminal activities, saying it is concerning that Lesotho ranks third in the world for alcohol abuse. The ministry developed a strategy last year to raise public awareness about the alcohol abuse. Same strategy is now being implemented, particularly in response to the growing number of people selling alcohol without the required permits. Ombudsman Advocate Dotliso Blakey says the failure to recycle and reuse waste at her Tsusani dump site is a missed opportunity for job creation, particularly for young people. Advocate Blakey says recycling can create employment and generate income if properly managed. She notes that countries such as South Africa have successfully turned waste into valuable products. She mentioned that some manufacturing companies in Lesotho previously transported waste to South Africa for disposal, only for it to be recycled and sold for profit, adding that young people could be trained to sort and identify recyclable materials, creating business opportunities while helping to protect the environment. She further stressed that with proper planning and investment, the Hatsusani dam site could become a center for sustainable waste management and youth employment instead of remaining an environmental challenge. And lastly, the Ministry of Education and Training, in collaboration with the local education group LEG, held a reflection meeting with school principals in Leribe following joint monitoring visit that were conducted by LEG members in selected schools within the district during the course of the week. The meeting discussed findings by LEG members in schools. That includes schools management, how teaching and learning is conducted in schools, and principals also had an opportunity to raise some of the challenges they encounter in their daily work. The meeting was conducted with recommendations made by principals, and the same meetings were held in Maseru, Mafeteng, Katasnek, and Mokgotlong districts. Now let's recap on our top stories as we conclude. Members of the Senate call for education reforms and greater support for the informal sector. Ministry of Tourism, Sports, Arts and Culture to conduct an awareness campaign on alcohol abuse and non-compliance with laws regulating its sale. This concludes our news bulletin for today. Catch the next bulletin tomorrow at 7 a.m. Once again, I am Relebuile Marabe. Good evening.
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I am Pastor Benjamin Dube, and if you were blessed by this song, be sure to download it from iTunes by clicking the iTunes logo over there. 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

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We're gonna make a joyful noise.